Yo, I had to reinvent. I put the V in vent. I put the heat in vents. Man, I've been competing since. I look beyond what people saying and I see intent. Then I just sit back and decipher what they really

I get it, I get it, was all me. I'll pop a pill and remember the look in his eyes.